0: Chester Lane, Mr. 211, Mr. 211, I'll say. Yeah, Mr. 211, Bird Hill, come here.
1: Enter ambulance 211, I'll see. Ambulance 211 will have Burnout Command at 2002.

Engine 217, 12 degrees, 5806, Meadowood Court, Priority 3. Engine 217, 12 degrees, 5806, Meadowood Court, Cross Streets, Meadowood Lane, Fire District 17, Priority 3, time 2006.

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2: 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Are you going to take the hydrant at 2706?
3: Yes, sir. We'll go Martingale, or Larmer to Martingale Road, pick up that hydrant.
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1: There you go.

0: in the 214. You're going to be first in.
1: Tampa, we're going to pull past the house. Let's get the hydrants in.
2: He is trying to mark an incident. Be advised, no active flames. Spot on the stove is burned at 2031.
3: Truck 214, copy. Still have the flames. Spot on the stove.
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Medic 224, fall with injuries in Plankapi, 12,130, Timber Trail Drive, Cross Streets Tall Pine Road, and King Cotton Lane, Fire District 24, Priority 3, Time 2103.

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Medic 224 en route 2105. That's been ambulance 263.

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Ambulance 263, EMS standby, 20720, 4th Avenue, Virginia State University, Cross Streets Watson Street, and Stadium Drive, Fire District 12, Priority 3, time 2106.

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Engine 209, lift assist, 8731, Crown Summit Road, cross streets Buford Road, to William Street, High District 9, priority 3, time 2113.

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1: 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If you want additional resources added.
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0: 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What's the door command?
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0: So AOS, you said things cleared ship. 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

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An ambulance 201. Unconscious person. 3800. Cougar Trail. Priority 1. Engine 201. An ambulance 201. Unconscious person. 3800. Cougar Trail. Carver Middle School. 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And Carver Middle School. 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

0: 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Cody 26, BLS.
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Medic 214, Scuba 214, Scuba 207, Battalion 202, Safety 201, Tow 214, and Tow 207. Mutual aid water incident, 1051, Riverside Avenue, Popolo City Marina, Cross Streets Riverside Loop Road, and North 21st Avenue, Fire District 18, Priority 1, Time 21:58.

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1: Yeah, I think 204, playing 204.
2: That's all truckers in as clear available. 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
1: That's going on 2024.
0: Tesla, you can cancel this group of resources coming from Station 7. I spoke with Hopewell. The patient's time distress. We'll handle the boat 18 and the resources from 14.
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0: Oh, 218. Happy about a 2205. They're just on the Hopewell Fire Channel.
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0: 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Engine 217, and ambulance 217, cardiac arrest, 2601, Purdue Springs Drive, apartment 103, in town suite of Chester, cross streets Route 1, and Purdue Springs Court, fire district 14, priority 1, time 2215. Ambulance 205, medical alarm, 3051, Vista Point Road, priority 3. Ambulance 205, medical alarm, 3051, Vista Point Road, cross streets Whitechapel Road, fire district 4, priority 3, time 2216.
1: Medic 14, so I think.
2: 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Ambulance 205, cut me around 2217. Cut by unit to Robert Purdue Springs at 2217, P.E.'s en route.

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Structure fire, 15,064, Broadwater Way, Priority 1. 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Structure fire, 15,064, Broadwater Way, Cross Street Simsbury Circle, and Broadwater Lane, Fire District 21, Priority 1, On Tap 3, Time 22:26.

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1: 4. 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

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Engine 203, cardiac arrest, 2601, Purdue Springs Drive, apartment 103, in town suites at Chester, cross streets Route 1, and Purdue Springs Court, Fire District 14, priority 3, time 2256.

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0: 203, 10-4, we're clearing up now. 10-4. Mag 203, clearing available, BLS News on 226.
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0: Ambulance 207. Police assist minor trauma. 14001. Ball Street Road. Priority 3. Ambulance 207. Police assist minor trauma. 14001. Ball Street Road. Pearson Honda. Cross Streets North Spring Run Road. Then South Shore Drive. Fire District 7. Priority 3. Time 23:27.
1: Route to St. Mary's, Priority 3.
2: Ambulance 243, 10-4.

Ambulance 235. Police assist around VA. All Street Road and South. Street Road and South Shore Drive, Cross Street 6800, South Shore Drive, and 14100, All Street Road, Fire District 7, Priority 3, Time 2328.

Engine 202, and ambulance 202, a known problem, 6446, Wimbledon Drive, priority 3. Engine 202, and ambulance 202, a known problem, 6446, Wimbledon Drive, cross streets Holborn Road, and Queen Lane, Fire District 2, priority 3, time 23:30.

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1: Over 225, go ahead.
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1: Okay, David, it looks like it might have been a button push from the unit. I'll add you back to the call.
0: Okay. Just go from engine 207 or ambulance 207 and ambulance 225 responding to the same call.
1: Negative. These are going to be two different patients, two different incidents.
0: Engine 207, okay.

0: 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Engine 23, retain command while investigating.
1: I'm on scene, Hall Street Command, 2333. Copy, I'm going to turn around 2-1 within drive at 2333.

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Engine 219, fire alarm activation, 14625, Forest Road Trail, cross streets, Paracombe Lane, fire district 19, priority 1, time 23:34.

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0: Engine 201's on scene. It's a four-story apartment complex. We have nothing showing. We got an evacuation. We'll have corridor lane come in.
1: Engine 201 on scene. Nothing showing. Corridor command at 2337. Be advised they did make contact with the key holder who's responding to location in about 25 minutes in a blue Equinox. Engine 219, traffic route 2337.
2: Yes, from Engine 207. We're going to be assuming Hall Street Command. We've got what appears to be two vehicle MBA. Ambulance 207 is on scene with us. They've got patient contact. You can send ambulance 225 to the Honda dealership.
1: I'm going to send in command at 2337. 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

0: ambulance 225. 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Police assist minor trauma. 14001, Wall Street Road, Pearson Honda, Cross Streets North Spring Run Road, then South Shore Drive, Fire District 7, priority 3, time 23:38. Ambulance 207. Police assist for MVA, Wall Street Road and South Shore Drive, priority 3. Ambulance 207. Police assist for MVA, Wall Street Road and South Shore Drive, Cross Street 6800, South Shore Drive, then 14100, Wall Street Road, Fire District 7, priority 3, time 23:38.
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Engine 203, and Medic 203, MVA, Chippenham southbound ramp to Strathmore, priority 3. Engine 203, and Medic 203, MVA, Chippenham southbound ramp to Strathmore, cross streets Cathwell Road, and South Chippenham Dalebrook Strathmore, Fire District 3, priority 3, time 23:52.

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1: 6:03 on scene with one vehicle on the right shoulder at the exit ramp. Tippenham Command at 2358.

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Cross Street South Jessup Road. Fire District 11. 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Time 07.

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Ambulance 243 is a local.

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Safety 201, Walton, 9501, Chester Road, Fire Company 217, Cross Street Station 17, Park Road, Fire District 17, Priority 3, Time 018.

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1: Cisco copy, Safety 201. I'm sorry, I need to transfer as well.
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0: Jessica from Eagle Grove. Is the medical alarm still active?
1: Eagle Grove Command, there have been no further updates. 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
0: That's 10-4. 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

Ambulance 211, medical alarm, 5814, Scotts Bluff, Paris, priority 3. Ambulance 211, medical alarm, 5814, Scotts Bluff, Paris, cross streets 9100, Scotts Bluff Lane, Fire District 11, priority 3, time 047.

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Engine 203, and Medic 203, MVA, Cosmo crossover in Ramp 1, Cross Streets 5600, Route 1, and 1, Cosmo crossover, Fire District 3, Priority 3, Time 113.

I think 203 on scene. One car, right shoulder. As far as that would be now. I think 203 on scene. Remember, I want to go back.

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1: 10-4 West APD.

0: 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I'm talking definitely.
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0: Was the caller still on the water, or were they going to be waiting at the boat ramp for us?
1: Caller advised that she's near buoy 151, but I don't think she's on the water.
0: Copy, Chuck. Yeah.

0: Chesterfield from Wall Street Command. CSCD assigned to the call.
1: Chesterfield, they're working on another incident and they just dispatched the unit. I did let them know that the vehicle was abandoned.
0: Okay, copy. The vehicle's going to be located in the back parking lot of the Dunkin' Donuts. It's resting on a light pole. No injuries, no hazards. We'll be putting it up momentarily.
1: I copy the vehicle being moved to the back parking lot of the Dunkin'. The traffic cut out after that. Can you repeat?
0: Yeah, the vehicle's sitting on a light post. It knocked over a light post in the back parking lot of the Dunkin' Donuts. We'll be clearing up momentarily.
1: Careful.

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Calgary Lane. Cross Streets Calgary Loop. And Calgary Loop. Fire District 14. Priority 3. Time 213.

14th and did 14. We got the boat started from hanging around and make sure they get back out into the main river all right, and then we'll be headed back to the Death Cap Boat Lane.

Ambulance 243, we are clearing from a patient refusal code 13 ALS, and you can just show us busy for drug box.

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You've been digital.

Engine 205, Ambulance 205, and Truck 205, MVA, North Woolridge Road in South 288 Map Woolridge Eastbound Lane, Priority 3. Engine 205, Ambulance 205, and Truck 205, MVA, North Woolridge Road in South 288 Map Woolridge Eastbound Lane, Cross Streets 288 Southbound Ramp to Woolridge Eastbound, and 14400 North Woolridge Road, Fire District 5, Priority 3, Town 251.

0: 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Crew 5, DLS.
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0: 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Cardiac arrest. 4111, Stewart Avenue. 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

0: 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We're at the garden itself. We'll reposition over to the lot.
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0: Yeah, I got two spots at Station 2 if you want one of them.
1: 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Thank you.
0: Thank you.
2: 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Have
3: a passageway with patient contact incident under controls at 736.
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0: Just to take Red Can, we also have a hold number for Dominion when you're ready.
1: Go ahead.
0: Number will be 330, C as in Tom, 345.
1: 10-4, what type of damage does the pole have?
0: It's got a small scorpion here on the bottom and some nothing flush. But it also has a wire that I believe is maybe damaged from the fire.
1: 10-4.
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0: 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Am I going to be able to get through on Jank Road around Bloomfield? Should I take a different way to Chip?
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2: Point of Rocks Road, priority 3. Engine 214 and medic 203, fall with injuries, 1500, Point of Rocks Road, fire district 18, priority 3, time 806.

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0: 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Chippenham, call is an ALS transport for a 30.
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1: Engine 217 and medic 203, MBA, 7720, Fort Darling Road, priority 1. Engine 217 and medic 203, MBA, 7720, Fort Darling Road, Fire District 17, priority 1, time 951. Truck 214, fall with uncontrolled bleed, 5000, Centralia Road, priority 3. Truck 214, fall with uncontrolled bleed, 5000, Centralia Road, cross streets Patramdale Drive and Shiloh Drive, Fire District 17, priority 3, time 952.

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Medic 204, sick case, 2616, Buford Road, priority 3. Medic 204, sick case, 2616, Buford Road, Joseph Bonair, Cross Street, Strutzall Road, and Forest Hill Avenue, Fire District 9, priority 3, time 1029.

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Engine 202, fire alarm activation, 71, Windy Creek Circle, cross streets 3900, Windy Creek Way, and 3900, Windy Creek Court, fire district 2, priority 1, time 10:38.

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0: 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I've got response priority one. It's a head-on accident. There's also a subject laying on the ground.
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Midlothian Turnpike. N1. County Line Road. 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

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Time 1204.

0: just a filter truck and medic 205 per Palatine. 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
1: That was 216 on scene, Patriot First Command, 1213.

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0: Engine 205, and Medic 205, MPA, 14,900, Midlothian Turnpike, Priority 3. Engine 205, and Medic 205, MPA, 14,900, Midlothian Turnpike, 60/288 northbound, cross streets north 288 map 60 westbound lane, and east 60 map 288 southbound lane, Fire District 5, Priority 3, time 12:22.
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2: Copy that, are they aware?
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2: Come on.

Truck 205, MVA, 14,900, Midlothian Turnpike, Priority 3. Truck 205, MVA, 14,900, Midlothian Turnpike, 60/288 northbound, cross streets north 288 ramp 60 westbound lane, and east 60 ramp 288 southbound lane, Fire District 5, Priority 3, time 1224.

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1: Chesterfield Medic, 201.

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Medic 207, fall with injuries, 8337, Ferdinand Lane, priority 1. 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

NU216, fire hazardous conditions, 1600, Halford Court, apartment 203, priority 1. Engine 216, fire hazardous conditions, 1600, Halford Court, apartment 203, Cross Street, Swift Lane, fire district 16, priority 1, town 1301.

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2: 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Medic 215, chest pain, 10,800, Iron Bridge Road, Kroger at Route 10, Cross Street, Green Yard Road, and Courtyard Road, Fire District 1, Priority 1, time 1345.

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Medic 202, police assist sick case, 7310, Dell Drive, cross streets McGaffin Drive, and Ives Lane, fire district 2, priority 3, time 1350.

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Engine 201, hazard control for MDA, 11021, Iron Bridge Road, priority 3. Engine 201, hazard control for MDA, 11021, Iron Bridge Road, Wawa at Penn Landfill, Cross Streets Courtyard Road, and Currents Road, Fire District 1, priority 3, time 1411.

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Engine 202, and Matic 243, MVA, 6640, Fall Street Road, Priority 1. Engine 202, and Matic 243, MVA, 6640, Fall Street Road, 360 Richmond City, Cross Street South Chippenham Ramp 360 Westbound Lane, then South Chippenham Ramp 360 Eastbound Lane, Fire District 2, Priority 1, Time 1419.

Medic 204, seizure, 1401, Mall Drive, priority 1. Medic 204, seizure, 1401, Mall Drive, Costco, Cross Streets Cover Center Boulevard, and Golden Eagle Crossover, Fire District 4, priority 1, time 1421.

0: That's your friend in Fuse, Arizona. Just trying to confirm location. Is this northbound 360? Is this northbound Chippenham from Belmont to 360?
1: Told me that it was advising they were on the ramp from Chippenham northbound to 360 eastbound, so the subject's going to be on the right side of the ramp.
0: And then she's there, she's there.

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2: 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Ambulance 219, 12 with injuries, 10,000 I-11, Paula Road, off streets Trailwood Drive, and Crooked Creek Drive, Fire District 19, priority 3, time 14:25.

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0: Fish Valley Engine 202 is on scene. This is going to be northbound Superman from Belmont to 360 on the eastbound ramp towards Richmond. Single person laying on the grass off the roadway. Well, that's your name, man.
1: Go to on scene. Single person laying on the grass, engine 202, Superman, 1429.
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Ambulance 216, sick case, 3832, Otterdale Road, Fire District 25, priority 3, time 1508.

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Medic 203, injury, 2126, Willis Road, priority 3. Medic 203, injury, 2126, Willis Road, America's Value Inn, Cross Streets Willis Road, Ramp 95 Northbound Lane, Fire District 17, priority 3, time 1511.

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0: 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Abraham's Lane. 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And Charter Landing Drive. 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

0: Trish, I've met a few or threes on the scene. We have a little third command, mark patient contact, and tell PD that the patient's going to be outside next to the ambulance.
1: Teddy 203 on scene, Wilford, command at 1520, copy patient contact, and we'll advise PD.

0: 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Such a year.
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0: 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What has Sam's Club clean?
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Medic 221. Altered mental status after a fall. 15604. Silver Tree Lane. Crop Street, Silver Tree Court. Anton Street Drive. Fire District 21. Priority 1. Time 1634.

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Medic 224, emergency transport, 11020, Paul Street Road, patient first at 360, Cross Streets Genito Crossover, and Genito Road, Fire District 24, priority 3, time 1637.

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Medic 204, person no longer seizing, 1211, Huguenot Road, priority 3. Medic 204, person no longer seizing, 1211, Huguenot Road, Hooters at Huguenot, cross streets on Buckingham Road, and Cougar Center Boulevard, Fire District 4, priority 3, time 1649.

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0: 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Truck 29 will have binary crossings command.
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1: We're headed to stairwell 1.
0: Command from truck to the non-driver. I'm in this 1 stairwell now, and there's no water flowing over here.

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Seizure possible cardiac arrest. 14716, Ridge Point Drive, Cross Streets Ridge Point Road, Fire District 7, Priority 1, Time 1709,

0: 29 operator from engine 2 in May. Maintenance guy said to check or shut off the riser in the Bravo stairwell. That might be leading to the leak.
1: Copy. I'm going to go do that then.

0: 209 operator from engine 209A. There's a trash room beside elevator 1 that also has the location of the riser for that end of the building. Code is 4444.
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1: 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I'm going down there now.

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0: 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You can mark situation under control. 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Remain intact, 3.
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2: 10-4. 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

0: 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Looks like you're going to be first in. Based on the comments, we'll stand by as a hydrant.
1: Alright, 10-4, I can head that direction.
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2: 10-4 is 1 knots.
3: 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Medic 215, headache, 5607, Holden Road, cross streets Jessup Station Drive, Fire District 11, priority 3, time 1742. 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

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Engine 209, slope investigation, Wadsworth Drive in Midlothian Turnpike, Cross Streets 8700, Midlothian Turnpike, at 100, Wadsworth Drive, Fire District 9, priority 3, time 1811.

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And Bluefield Road. 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

Medic 204, fall with injuries, 1754, Early Settlers Road, Priority 3. Medic 204, fall with injuries, 1754, Early Settlers Road, Cross Streets Red Lion Place, and Rovius Road, Fire District 4, Priority 3, time 1850.

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Medic 203, police assist minor trauma, 5423, Remuda Drive, cross streets Cobdill Road, Fire District 3, priority 3, time 1937.

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South Lawn Avenue and Hickory Road. 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
1: 208 in the area, attempting to locate, Southwest Command at 1958.